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He was returning from the sea to celebrate his birthday with us.

it's still missing. In spite of several search operations, the sailors were never found again. They were suddenly lost in the Atlantic.

0: said pretty. Vixen. 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